going insane. 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Calling the shots, making it hot, and then it's cold again. But I ain't staying no more. I found an open door. No more tears good in my face. I'm out of this place.

Алмазный край. Радио без границ. I'm too sexy for my love. Too sexy for my love. 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

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But then the house just won't be the same.

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0: And if you wanna live, take good care of it. Maybe it's about time we try something new. Maybe for a while, maybe just a fluke. The wind will just give back the same way that it took.
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You're getting close to me. I'm getting like it do. I do feel my when I'm before headlights. It's all about

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Back then she doubted if she would ever find a man who could love her that way, the same way again. And just when she thought she's living in vain, the man of her dreams came.

spoke about love. They spoke about the things she was so afraid of. He had a key word for everything she felt, so it didn't take long till he got her nailed. Pin one's hope on someone else's life, and all your dreams will hurt you like a knife. The same with her, she soon got lost. When love is the price, freedom is the cost.

trust that very first man to come into her life trying to understand what nobody ever could before. He only made her see there is something more. To learn about freedom, to feel about love, to handle all the things she was so afraid of.

0: 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Радио без границ. Слушай везде, где есть интернет.
1: 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Do you wish it was her though? 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

used to be. To be, to be. But even though it's true, it's not what I ask. No matter what I do, it's only the good part that comes back to me, to me.